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What did you do last night?

Just like the stakes of broken ropes, useless mud, the ties that bind, haha. I can be bad poet, street poet, shit poet, kind poet too. 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